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4: Who recognises this bad boy? 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

track is Naughty. 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Subwoofer workout. 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

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I'm very proud of my Scottish heritage as well.

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Did my first gig in 96. The bedroom thing maybe for a year before that, but played out for the first time.

Bridget's dropping you some Jackie Nails for the first hour. And we are nearly 45 minutes in. Wow. Where's that time go? Every time. You're on the airwaves, the time just flies by.

That sounds about right now, Huggy in Perth. What do you mean it's Sunday night? It was Friday 5 minutes ago. Love that. That's certainly how the weekends went in the 90s, I know that.

till we see ya. Big shout to Huggy, Perth Meshes Rees, 90s being a blur, they certainly were, Huggy. Crazy, crazy times, mate. But weren't they the best?

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0: 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Keep it locked.
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get those votes in between 4 and 5 this morning. Certainly UK time. Or GMT. We're going to allow the Centre Force family to choose the genre. It's going to be a choice between tech house, old school, deep house, funky house, soulful house, or even just house. I've already played Jackie now, so we'll leave that one out for the moment. But yeah, get your votes in up till 4 o'clock, and we will go down that route of that genre with the most votes. This is Centre Force, baby.

3 hour sets. I generally do 2 till 5, normally on Sunday mornings as cover. What I do like about 3 hours, they do, you know, use the cliche of taking

0: Between the Hammer, Message Reads, Morning, Tech House. Whoa. Now we got two old school, we got two Tech House, and we got one Funk House so far. Get those votes in, we got half hour to go before the last hour of the show. We got half hour to get those votes in. Two on old school, two on Tech House, one on Funky House. It's getting close.
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Greenkeeper's got in with another vote there on Old School. Well done, Stick. Three Old School, two Tech House, one Funk House. Get those votes in before 4 o'clock, people.

0: What genre would you like played for the last hour of the show today? Or this morning?
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0: This is Darren H. This is the Mighty Centre Force.

just woken up, you're on your way into work, give us a shout. This is Darren H on the mighty one, the mighty Centre Force. Through till 5, come on.

makes you feel a bit. I've just finished 15 gigs in 19 days. It's been a bit of torturous. Scheduled for the last 2 weeks, or last 3 weeks, I'd say, 19 days.

wee early finish. Love that, Huggy. That certainly is, my friend. Nice early finish. It's almost like a 2 to 10 shift, mate. You get yourself a well-earned rest, Huggy.

forget to go to those votes in. Got 9 minutes at the moment. Old School is 7 votes. Tech House 2. And Soulful and Funk House 1 with a Deep House on a 4-0. That's a shame, isn't it?

if I had a preferred genre, for me, it would be Jackin' House. The first hour I played in my show, that's probably my preferred house genre. But I love it all. I can cross over in a bit of tech house, I can cross over in a little bit of funky house as well during a set, if it works, of course. But there are comparables there with all those genres, and they do work during a set. Old School's a front runner on 8, and we got 7 minutes of voting to go. This is Darren H. This is the Mighty Centre Force. Don't forget the all-important number 07709333.

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0: 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Keep it locked.
6: Well, there we have it. The competition's over and done. We have a winner. Old School House for the next hour, for the final hour of the show. And just want to say a massive, massive thank you to everyone who took the opportunity, took the time to vote.

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We're into the last 15 minutes now. I certainly hope you've enjoyed the show for the last 2 and 3/4 hours so far. Darren H on the mighty Centre Force.

0: looking for a good man, but not just any man. He's got to be someone special.
1: TV shout to Keith the Teeth. Message Lee's, have a great day. Right back at you, Keith. We see ya. Big shout out to Lisa off Milton. Message Lee's, bravo. Thank you, Lisa, my lovely. As always, Centrefold's family are the best. Absolutely, so appreciate your ears this morning.
0: He's got to be someone special.
1: Bit of outrage, tall and handsome for you. Darren H, for the next 10 minutes. Come on.

Give a shout to Stick Greenkeeper Mysteries. Enjoyed the tunes this morning. Big up yourself. Thank you, Stick. Hopefully it's kept you going or waking you up for the day ahead.

everything. I certainly hope you've enjoyed the show over the last 3 hours. This is Darren H. Stiley on the Mighty One, Centre Force, baby.

just to say up a massive, massive thank you to everyone that's tuned in this morning. Been great to have your ears, been great to have your company. Until next time, Darren H. signing out. Ciao.

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first ones in this morning, Tony K and Sunita. Morning to the Julie B. Martin and Kathy, Exton crew. Darling. Looking forward to seeing you, mate. Yes.

Out to Glenn. First yellow card of the morning. We're not talking about food. Not yet, mate. Come on. How'd he just got it? Marky, Mark and Sharon, how we doing? Out to Paul in Wenham Green. George in St. Ives locked in. Mr. Freeze, how we doing? Debbie and Kane, Rich Turner.

to Lenny and Reese. Heading into Enfield. Best of luck with that, mate. Silver Surfer, yes, mate. Out to the Steeplejack. What's the sense of going elsewhere? Out to the Windjammer, Mike. How we doing? Two-stroke mics locked in. Top of the morning. Rolly and Gaz, the Kirk Tavern of Nottingham. How we doing this morning? Big up the Wood Green Wayne. Brett is Lee on C, the Loveday Brothers. Locked in, locked on. 2 days till they're out in the reef. Morning to Dave Pettifer. Out really to Momo on the bingo again. Guarantee your happiness, Johnny Turner, how you doing, mate?

Dominic on his way to Ramsgate. Not sure where that is, mate, but enjoy. That's Julian Ebbs. Enjoy, mate. That's Gabby of Hatfield, Claire Bear.

tunes. That is you, Lee and Hornchurch. Paula B, the headline girl on the Tesla. Didcot crew locked in by the station. Chris in Ipswich. Zogsburger van with a customary picture of food this morning. Thank you. I just had my breakfast. Two boiled eggs, you know.

kicked off this morning. Keys of the World, LJ Reynolds into a bit of the Isley Brothers there. Of course, sampled in that well-known hip-hop track, It Was a Good Day. Into this, the late Ronnie Matlock, as we ease you in to your Tuesday morning here on the big one, Cineforce.

a lady H and Big Ears, Venus Beach in a Pathos. Enjoy. That's at the crank of Tunbridge, locks it. Morning to the Ramo. Yeah, we can't really say jokes like that, mate. Patrick in Liverpool, how we doing, mate? Chris the Biscuit's in. On the A5, heading to SW11 Southside. Thanks for letting me know where you are, mate. Matty B, we know he's in Finland. Out to the Pingu Massive. Cracker the Painter, how we doing? Uncle Mikey. On the way to God's waiting room in Eastbourne. Don't let Dawn hear you say that, mate. That's a Hell's Bells, yes, indeed. Hayes is in Brentwood, the Essex crew locked in right there. Mick from Home Church as well. Steeplejack trying to be funny. Don't work, mate. Locked in with his two bad wives. Hope you're well, mate.

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1: Listen. In a planetary.
0: Chat to Justin and Lauren Buffton. They're facing around the kitchen. I think you mean dancing, man. Double corner locks it. Each side on the roster. Get the roster on the new app now, can't you? I bet you're over the moon with that. That's a One Pint Wayne, Choosy Club crew.
1: So electrified, so satisfied. 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
0: Dundee Deb's journey starts 11:30 tonight. 6:20 flight tomorrow. 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

0: School Run crew, how we doing? 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The sun coming up. A little bit of a nip in the air, but not too bad. Sounds of Benny King, Supernatural Thing. Lee Mondo, Indy the Dog, having breakfast with Jay Diesel and Lexi Lou before they head off to school. Karen from Highbury, is it? Northside.
1: Peter P's breakfast.

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Out to the geyser of Maidstone.

Barney the Bin Man, how we doing? Andy Whitworth, Clacton on Sea with Jane. Doing the grand tour around the UK in the motorhome. That's a Jack in Leicester. On the way to Chorley.

That's a Terry Callier there. We Need Some Love, 90s house classic. Whole family locks in. Big shout to the Carp Man. Bad traffic on the M25. Stay clear. Junction 6 to 9 on the M25. Thanks for letting me know. I'll make a note of that. Not that I'm going anywhere for the next 4.5 hours. Look at that, it's bang on the 30 as well. 7:30, good morning. Dave the Rave out to Swiss, Dave locked in. Waiting for the bank to open. Is that the Swiss bank, is it? Dazza in Tel Aviv, how you doing, mate? Mad Mark locked in. Said he's sigh having his smashed avocado and gold leaf. More than likely, mate.

to see. Great first name, mate. God, we're about 10 minutes behind on these messages already. Team Jenko locked in. Heading for a day on the tools in Chesterfield. Safe journey, Dave the trucker. Locked in. Yes, salad cream with his egg. Good for you, mate. Stuart Brown's in. Locked in from Ilkeston. Trucking round town. Crypto Scott excited about the recent pump, whatever that means. Out to Darren locked in of Hemel. See you soon for a beer. Yes, mate. First

0: Molly crew locks in, hanging after an all-nighter on the beach. Look out for the Ben Chong while you're out there, I'll tell you. Dr. Tripp is in, locked in, a bit misty and foggy in her Merseyside.
1: I want you to put your hands together like that.
0: So, thanks for letting me know, mate.
1: Yeah, you feel it. That's when you gotta ooze it in. Yeah.
0: James locks in, got his wristband already.
1: That's it.
0: That looks like last year's one, mate. Bruno the dog, how we doing? Dartford Spam heads in. Said it's raining in Kefalonia. Oh, dear.
1: That's it.
0: Some cabbie actually opened yesterday morning, mate. You're a day too late. Come on. Keep up with things. Update your Google. Robin Andover, how we doing? Elaine and Martin, good morning to Tricky and Young. On his way to York today. Lee the Dark Destroyer in Belgravia this morning. Davey D, how we doing?
1: You got

Sparkle and Pop on this one. That's a bit of Chaka Khan. Corky's locked in out of the Mungo from a very sunny Norfolk, high 60, mate.

Have they got DAB down there? Last time I went there, they only just got electric down in Somerset and Cornwall. Chris Rudd and Cabby out to Mossy. Robin Brentwood, how we doing? Beautiful morning in Collier Road, says Scouska. Chris from Collier Road probably not awake yet. That's why. Mr. Croxy and Mrs. Croxy in Seville. Hola. Buenas. Nat.

That's Closal, Let Me Love You, into this bit of Breakwater on your Tuesday morning. We'll head into Tenerife. Who's excited? Who's there already? Quite a few of you. Lexus Dave, how we doing? Red Van Man as well, locked in Saffron Walden this morning. Big Dan McCormack, happy 50th birthday to Maddie B. Have a good one. QPR Dens, got a touch of man flu. Roll on Tenerife on the 8th of October. A bit late, mate. That's a Rob Jack Daniels. How we doing? Sarah S. Liverpool. Danny Mac, Bexy Raven.

Johnny B, yes, mate, request machines today. All about the travel. A lot of people travelling this week, so we've done it before. I looked at it, it's about a year ago, I think. Or just over a year. Maybe, just over a year, whatever that is. And it's all about the travel. Don't send any in. I don't want to give out any red cards today. That's a Frankie boy. Be giving a shout to Mark Sears and Fitzy. Met them both at Rejoice. They'll be sound asleep, mate. That's to Sarah C. locked in. How we doing, Sarah C?

out to the Lisa H. Locked in. Early doors, getting the last bit of a Dixie Fried Chicken in before Tenerife. Paddington Tommy, birthday boy, locked in. Happy birthday, mate. Jetlag J.

we come to the last track, this hour's gone quick. Nice bit of a smooth groove to ease you into Tuesday morning. Finishing off with this classic, Arnie's Love, I'm Out Your Life. Thank you all for that.

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0: Yes, indeed, we're powered by Ascot's each and every Tuesday morning right here.

There you go, we go from Active Force into a bit of Loose Ends on your Tuesday morning. Big shout to Daniel and Sam, getting ready for the 6 a.m. flight out of Gatwick to Tenerife. Suitcase ain't too heavy, Sam, or weigh it, check it first. Just take loads of stuff that you don't need. As usual, out to the Grab driver, Dave locked in, looking for the Duck of Owlsbury. How we doing?

Sure of Whitford working in Harlow today. Thanks for letting me know, mate. Out to Katrina locked in. Picking up everyone going to Tenerife, out to the handsome cabbie. No, mate, I think there's 19 people on the private jet tomorrow. Bobby Bear locked in. Good morning to you. Out to Jordan Saunders. Reggae Reese locked in. Arthur the Spaniel. Out to the Bickle. DCM Dan, how we doing, mate? Spursy Ray at Hyundai Tilbury locked in. Spursy Ray, how they doing this year? Out to Donna Green, Disco Queen. No, the temporary lights have gone in Abridge. Probably set up in the Pink Lady's garden as disco lights, more than likely. That's Mitch Pyle. How we doing, Mitch? Hope you're well. Kelly of Chesham, Wayne and Joe, Ken Sai. Good morning to you.

Matt and Mitch loving the 88.3 AM. Yes, mate, how wicked is it, eh? Great for the replays as well. How selfish of Sinis Two Bad Wives taking up 3 seats on the private jet. No, mate, he wouldn't be allowed on my jet. No avocado allowed. Smashed or pre-smashed. That's Jack in Leicester. Out to Badger, locked in. How you doing, mate? Mrs. Penno locked in, listening in Manchester. How we doing?

Angela in Lancashire. If anyone wants a private jet to Tenerife, she can arrange it through their business. I remember that for next time. Can you beat the price that I paid for mine, though? Mine was free.

There you go, Cy Two Bad Boys. He's got his own jet and his own chef. There we go. Why am I not surprised at that? Best Bricky and Hole locked in. Happy Tuesday to everyone from him. Back at you, mate. That's the Realizer Redders. This tune, back in the day, Wally Badaroo, Chief Inspector Vine Street, and the crew I was working with at the time decided to throw a bit of Princess on. This is only available on One Street Sounds album, this mix, nowhere else. Don't hear it that often. Princess over Wally Badaroo.

allegation awoke him massive. He ended up in Wicks getting a sneaky sausage and egg sandwich with brown sauce. Thank you so much for letting me know, Big H. I'm happy for you. Work's finished. Time to pack for the reef. See you all Thursday, says Danny and Winnie. Yes, I must remember to ring up my my butler to do my packing for me. That's reminding me. I'll text him now.

Saving Waltham Abbey. Enjoying a few days away in the New Forest after getting married to Adele on Saturday. Nice one, mate.

go, the late great Karen Wheeler, of course, voice of Soul to Soul for a while. Living in the light into this, Barbara Pennington on your Tuesday morning. Hope you're well. Good morning. Busting up in Bexy, double R crew. Out to Colin of Home Glaze, all the Home Glaze crew. Limo Dave especially. Looking forward to catching him out in Tenerife, mate.

out in Tenerife. 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Okay. Zogsburger van, sun's out there. What's the part Wayne locks in? Mark Field. Bixie Ramadoodle, Chrissy R. Tunbridge Crank with Nathan the Apprentice.

in Epsom. Cloudy in Tenerife this morning. To a jammer. I'll be packing midnight tonight.

I'm in Hatfield. Get down, Shep. Multicolours crew working hard. Tony Tennis in a very hot roads out to Dazza and the Pompey crew, South Coast. Fawlty and Coatsy, they're in Broxbourne today, locked in. Deb and Kane, the Happy Gardeners, thank you very much.

to Neil at Rejoice, you old smasher. And there he is, locked in. Said, yeah, it's true, you got to look out for the banana spider and also the cucumber spider. That's where the creepy crawly crew locked in. Jamie T, how he doing? That's a Neil. I'll see you on Thursday, mate, bright and early. I'll be there at 7 a.m. Out to Nimsky of Luton.

one more in as we head towards... What time is it? Nearly 9 o'clock. 2 hours gone. I'll tell you what. It is flying by. Out to BG Scaffold in there in Royston this morning. The accountant wondering when he will be in Tenerife. Is anyone wondering? Not really, mate. No.

out for Neil's wet floor science. I bet the spiders can't read. They're all over it, mate. I'll tell you. If anyone's got a picture of the Tenerife spider, send it in to me. So I can share it so people will know what to look out for. We finish off with the best in the original version of this track before Simi Red murdered it.

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1: 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Rolling with your breakfast flavour right up to the hour of midday. We'll start to take it up a little bit this hour as we head towards 10 and the request machine, which might have a rest next week. We had a right trouble getting it through customs last year, so I don't think we'll bother this year. All right at this end, but it's when you land in Tenerife, they trying to explain what it's all about, and they weren't having it, you know. He was locked up in immigration for a week. Simon Felton, morning to you, mate. Out to the Julie B, looking forward to meeting the Tenerife Spiders. Out to Dan locked in. Oh, he sent me a picture of the spider. Oh, dear. Oh, it makes me skin crawl. Wayne Chelsea said a better Neil is looking forward to Max coming over. Not as much as Max is looking forward to seeing Neil, I tell you.

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from Mum and Yasmin. Wonky Donkey, yes, mate. He's got the manure ready for the request hour. Antoline Hornchurch, yeah, I'm sure Max will be taking his lunchbox on the plane. Mummy will prepare it for him. You can ask him tomorrow morning. He's on. So make sure you all message in tomorrow asking about his lunchbox that Mummy's making him take for the flight. Dambo locked in Southwest France, doing a bit of a tongue and groove this morning. You do. Woodwork crew. Out to Dan from Acton. Big Raph and Az in Leon C. Just about to work. Grammar crew, Linton, Tallpool. Tallpool number two. Higher. Yes, I bet you are. Out to Max Isaac. There he is. Oh, he's lost his lunchbox, so Mummy's getting him a new one today from B&M. Never mind, mate. He's hoping for a Power Ranger one this time. West Ham Ned locks in, the Seven Oaks Hammers, Brett, Leon C. 2-day countdown for him, the Love Day brothers and the crew. Don't forget, a lot of our shows will be live from Rejoice as well.

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Party Pete, aka Youth Club Pete. Does Max have a chaperone for his flight? Probably. Or Mummy might be coming with him. 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

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I don't know. Ask him. Berkey boy locked in from Oz. G'day to you, mate. 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Copper. Out to Ellie Wald, the boys. Keep soldiering on, mate. Even though your gout is playing up. 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Get the old cherry tablets. Morrissey cherry capsules. That's what you need for that. Stevie Bricks locked in. Loving the vibes. Out to Nikki B. Sean the Nose. Alfie the Hair. Delroy Plastic Governor. SD Complastering crew. They double up as stunt doubles for Lord of the Rings.

Bob's Wine, Tenerife for her, out to Danbury crew. Locked in, locked on. Tuesday morning with your breakfast business. We roll till midday, of course. Kicking off this hour, we had a Tafuri into this, Never Gonna Let You Go. Chandra Simmons. At a time when that soul music was starting to turn into house music. What a great time to be out DJing and clubbing back then, I tell you. Danny Mac, the Bexy Ravers, out to the one

Miles from Hemel. It's about trust. And the Tenerife spider got him last year, really mucked his balance up. So we went to Johnny C, out to James in Basingstoke. Out to the Dazzler. Razzler Dazzler, how we doing, mate? Steely Sisters locked in. Hoping Neil's got enough toilet rolls and bleach for Danielle this week. That will give you the keys to your own toilet. Probably the best way to do it. West End.

There you go, nice bit of Sade into a bit of the late great Barry White, the Walrus. Cappy with a K. Good morning to Carly. See you Thursday. Bright and early and rejoice. I'll be there.

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How's you? Welsh Julie, loving life and the tunes. That's Alan Butt. There's Mount Tady awaits you. Not me, mate. 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Been there, done that. 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

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Talking about crisps. Wonder whose idea it was to change. Remember when blue bags were salt and vinegar and green bags were cheese and onion, and someone changed them around suddenly one day. 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

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Hope you're well. 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

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Thank goodness for that. Big shout to the giblet J locks in, out to the pumpkin. Almost Halloween. 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

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They're in Spain. Kinos, is it? Oh, dear. Luke, Miss Star Appreciation Society. Good morning to you. Out to Ken. Yeah, you can bore off and all, mate.

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Wife Sally Ann. He's at London Bridge, out to H and the Woking Massey. All the brickies working at Knowsley Hill. To Jeremy and Dave with their sandwiches. I don't care what sandwiches they got made. Come on. Out to Jules St. Ives. Out to Mabby the Cabbie. Lee the Hammer, made him hungry. He's in the calf again. Oh dear. Marky boy. Here we go. Snickers, he's only half the size of a marathon and three times the price. Thanks for letting me know. God damn. What about Topic? Whatever happened to Topic? What's got a hazel in every bit? Squirrel. Oh, Topic. Wonky Donkey says, block the Google gang. There'll be no one left. Old school raver. Locks are loaded out to Sasha in Perth, down under. Put another bag of crisps on the bar.

and wonder is now the potato variety. Oh dear. Daniel Holiday locks it. They change what's it to cheesy puffs. Outrageous. Oh dear. And I loved you. William Kitchener invented the crisp in 1817, says Lee Chisholm from Wallington. Or like Wally Town.

0: bless you, mate. Happy birthday.
1: And the days went by.
0: Nicola with a K, yes indeed. Nat the painter, shout out.

Reza, Satoshi Tome on the buttons. Arnold Jarvis on the vocal. That was the follow-up to Tears, if I remember, on FFR back in the day. We're going to a bit of early Marshall Jefferson. 9:45 and a few seconds on your Tuesday morning. We head towards Request Machine up at 10. All about travel today. Pat Novak, thanks for the picture, mate. Happy 4th birthday to Marnie Rose. Happy birthday, Marnie. Have a great day. Love Day's Pie and Mash. Clacton.

0: Bevo, yes indeed, mate. Madrid Dave locks it. Topic was the greatest chocolate bar ever made. Hard to get nowadays. Thanks for letting me know that, mate. Not forgetting dodgy scampi fry, says Kino's. They weren't really crisp, were they?
1: And open your inner self. Receive the light.
0: Who remembers the advert that was banned?
1: Open your eyes.
0: Oh, we better not go there.
1: Raise your hands. Raise your hands. If you understand.
0: That's the bloomers. I'm not even going to read that out.
1: And receive the light.
0: Handsome cabbie. He's been out Googled. Oh, dear. Talking about curly whirlies now. Said they used to be the size of a ladder. What about wagon wheels? How big they used to be. Golden Graham in Croydon. Triple G. Big shout to the Street Sounds crew. Hey,

out to Johnny P. Leave the jokes to us, mate, please. Dave the Bricky. From the posh part of Norfolk, really. Why are the bags so big now with only a handful of crisps in it? I don't know. Why are you asking me? Refer to Google, mate, like everyone else is this morning. If you just see Peter Moss is smashing through apple strudels while laying bricks. Give us the line. Out to Mossy. Big shout to D&C Glazing Crew. They're working in Croydon this morning. Southside. Tommy Boy and Neil living. It's massive in Tenerife. Locks in, locks on. Marmite Ridge Chris, 180 Daz is on that now. Out to the Duke. What happened to Fuse Bars? I refuse. I don't remember them, to be honest. Lau and Mel, Revels, top selection bag. Daniel Holiday.

Had to Wes, United chocolate bars were decent. 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Oh, before my time, mate. Had to Shoey, all right, Shoey. Had to Lizzie washing the car in Cheshire. What about fries? Multi-flavoured bars, yes. 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

of Balearica, the last few. Love that. We'll be playing some of that out in Tenerife next week. What about roast beef and mustard, Brannigan Chris's side of Tyler? What about it, mate? Hey, what about it? What are you saying? Bill Walker, the DJ Stalker, loving the Marshall Jefferson, Open Your Eyes. Out to the Addy Man. What about Yorkie Bars? Used to be the Truckers, now Barely Satisfy, an EV Piker. The Whistler, thank you for letting me know that, mate. Dan in Thamesmead. What happened to Nestle's secret chocolate bar? Such a secret, no one could find it.

Chucky the Hornet, Orbital Jenny remembering the Gold Cup bar out to Big H, woken massive, living the dream, sitting in Witherspoon. Okay, mate, you're easy to please. Out to Spursy Ray. What about Caramac? Yep, I used to love Caramac. Dr. Trippy, chocolate flavoured crisp.

the fingers, yes indeed. And so Warren, didn't take much, did it? Pick up the Rats, the Plaster, and living it up in sunny Surat on a Tuesday morning. Enjoy Danny Thamesmead. Sending me a picture of his secret bar. Thank you, mate. Andy Moore locked in Bermondsey. Wants to know what happened to the diamond.

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0: Yep, welcome back to The Other Side. It's all about the travel today scene. Please don't send requests in. We already have a full machine. Thank you very much. Kicking off with Lover's Holiday from Change. Give me a sec. I'll get up the PA's list of requests.

Jeff the Decorator. Fish the Roof in Paul requesting this one. We'll wait, we get a change song every week. Got me the most requested group on this show anyway. That's Josh Watts, our very own sausage. Catch him kicking off your week Monday mornings, House of Breakfast, 6 a.m. Hope you're well, Josh. Pete Johnson locks in from Hoddesdon. Best thing they did with Bovril Christmas is to get rid of them. Bit harsh, but true. Out to West Ham, Nelly. Loz locked in. Good morning to you.

shout to Windy Gow on the East Coast. Hope you well, Windy Gow. Renfrey Hammers locks in the Jedi Master. Locks on in Guildford. How we turn? Dr. Rib Emulsion is in. Malta bound. Enjoy, mate. Safe journey for you. Snap, crackle and pop on this one as well. Out to side two bad mice. Thanks for that, mate. I've been waiting for that, the original from Morgan Khan for about 3 or 4 years now. Or 30 or 40, maybe. Budweiser Stew Integritary. Trying their luck in Shoeberry Ness. Best of luck with that, mate. Out to the Shoeberry Crewberry.

Freddie Boy, the W12 crew working in Yateley. Anyone seen Kev the Cabatner? He might be out with Donna, his sister. Music on the radio. Gary Bacon, Ken the Painter, Driscoll Brothers. Everything you need from the store. And to the lawn of Stevenage.

pretty self-explanatory, really. Pretty boy Roy waiting for Slippery Sharon outside the dentist. Gary J and Joe M locked poolside in Rose. John Fields locked in. How you doing, mate? He's off to Italy tomorrow. Younger daughter's wedding. That's around. I hope it goes well. Mark Bradwell locked in. Hailing Island crew. Not a cloud in the sky yet. Same yesterday, mate. I've got some dates for you next year. I'll ping them over. To Russell, Tasia,

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Long Train running. Out to Roger, out to Banging Tunes, Brooke. Will Wheeler requesting this one.

Ichi, another hailing islander. Hope we get to meet next time you're here. Yep, we'll sort something out. Out to John the Gardener. Having a bad week, but centrefold, so we keep him going. That's what it's all about, mate. That makes our day when we hear that as well. Ray the Decorator. Eastbourne.

starting in October, Scarham Reggae Festival. Isle of Wight, looking forward to that. That's a Josh and Marie from Totten driving down through Italy in the camper.

Terry and Dee by the Paul in Calcutta. Loving Request Machine today. Thank you, Kev the Kebab. Dee the wife asking who Donna is.

Saint Knives children is rocking all sets of the G-Man Galactic. To the other G-Man tuned in, working in Wolverham Abbey, educating people on their choice of radio stations. That's what I like to hear. This was not the most requested, but one of them. Bit of ELO, Posh Ange, Joanna Humphreys, Pat Novak, Natasha Douglas. Jane Flo Freeman requesting this. They're on the last train to London. Caveman Bob locks in. How we doing, mate?

to Cheating Infield. Wonky Donkey. He can handle the stingers, but it's the late requests that do his nothing. We haven't had any yet. Oh, dear. That's probably opened up the door, I reckon. That's a Sarah from Woking, dancing around, getting nothing done. Angie Belvedere, you're more than welcome. No need to thank me. It all comes out randomly, so I don't know who does what till it comes out, if you know what I mean. Stop me if I'm getting too technical. The Knight Rider. He's on the way to Euston from Glasgow. Reggae Reese

Windsor Brush, ready to head to Amelia's for breakfast this morning. And up at 12 after me, if you're over there in Rejoice, Max Fernandez on today, to make sure you pop down. Lots of live radio shows going on.

Train to London, one of the most requested this week. It's all about the travel. So we go from the last train to London and we get on the boat down the River Thames on the way to Cairo.

remembers this. No, I don't either. Here we go. It's random. It's Request Machine Chooses. We're powered by Home Glaze on the big one, Centre Fox.

0: no red herring today, but the next one is what is known as a stinker. Worse than this one. Liverpool, Rich in Stains. Zach and Ryan, the Big Pipe Boys, locked in. Burgess Hill, out to Susie D. Loving the motors and airport. Out to George, yes, mate. Out to Canada, Rob. Said airport is a guilty pleasure of his. Send this out to Natalie and Stephen Inch.
1: Close the garden gate.
0: Paul in Welland Green, Nicholas Smith, all the Luton Airport crew. Yeah. All yours.
1: Okay.
0: Oh my God.

one request to the Luton Airport crew. That's a Sharon and Kareem said, what's going on? It's the stinker, it's crept in. That's a Mossy. He said, bin it. I agree. Susie D, she's laughing. That's as, pull your finger out, Leon C. That's enough of that one, I think. We go from Luton Airport. Plane was delayed, so we get back on that train.

down to Tenerife is flying easy jet. Things are a Christmas bonus. Good luck with that. That's the Triple F Kev. That's a Millwall Woz. He's got a trowel. Not a wand. Okay, mate. Thanks for letting me know. Great information there. I should put that in the file under useless information. Thank you.

coming with a bit of Motown, Marvin Gaye, Tammy Terrell. This one for Stu in Wickford requesting Ain't No Mountain High Enough or Valley Low Enough, and he's going to get there, whatever. He was riding on the train. We've been on the boat to Cairo today. We've been at the airport. We've been at Luton Airport, unfortunately, but not for very long, thank God.

Mr. and Mrs. G on their way to Tenerife. Safe journey. I'll see you tomorrow. Next week I'll be doing Request Machine live from Rejoice. We might do a live Request Machine. There we go. You've got to be there to request. Goodbye.

the lead singer of Cats UK. There we go. I'm sure Lorraine Chase was involved in it. That's a Johnny P. Hi, guys. Graham and Debbie Stansted this time tomorrow. Tenerife bound. I bet you'll be on the same flight as Collier Road, Chris. Good luck with that. Lau and Mel, thank you. Well, don't thank me. Thank the listeners. They choose the music this hour. Take me up on a car. St. Ives George, that's good to know, mate. Wendy Richards.

there, mate. Out to Paul in Solihull. All the witch. Out to Vicky. The Alton Goblins locked in. St Ives, George. Yeah, he said Lorraine Chase sung it. There we go. Thank you.

challenge. I think we'll squeeze two, maybe three more in. There is another stinker floating about. Hopefully that doesn't get out as well. One's enough for today, isn't it? One a week we're allowed. Natalie and Stevenish said Lorraine Chase did the Campari advert and mentioned Luton Airport. That was all before I was born, love, but thank you for letting me know. Tech G, Big Jack, Pink Hole Services Station there in Stoke-on-Trent. MK Rob locked in. Gluing ceilings in Newcastle.

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1: Antonin's getting loot and he's off to Luton Airport. St. Nice George, yes indeed, mate. Daniel Holiday.

Stanley. All requesting it. Stepping off the train, everything but the girl. Now, all the cabbies, thanks for letting me know.

So many thanks to all the requesters. Many apologies if your one didn't get in. We do it all again next week, but we might, well, we will be doing it live from Rejoice, so we might do a live requester if enough of you are there. That'll be 10 o'clock next Tuesday morning, live in Rejoice. Lunissa's Jay and Ben locked in. Welcome to the family. Joanne and Julie locked in. Shout out to the guys who are at Maidstone, even though he got red carded. Oh, he red carded your

And there you go, Julie, your last one is the last one is your one. We stepped off the train and now we're on our way for the last one with a bit of Dean Parrish. We'll take you up to the ad break with that on the other side. We hit the power hour as we take you up towards midday on your Tuesday morning here on the Big One Centre Force.

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0: 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Peter P's Breakfast.

Yep, welcome back to the other side. We hit the power hour. We'll mix up the old and the new this hour. Take you through. Might do less shout outs. So if you have been shouting out all morning, you can have a little rest if you want. Let's get through a few from the last hour. Get these ones out of the way. Out to the Bloomers. Only one red car, said must be a record, yeah? Whatever happened to the milk tray, man, said J-Boy. I don't know, mate, that was in the 50s, so probably not around anymore. The Wonky Donkey. Yes, mate. Johnny Turner, big shout to his lovely Angie. Hope you're both well, mate. Mexican Tim, all this Campari talk. Is it too early for a Negroni, says Mexican Tim. I don't know, mate, you tell.

4 o'clock, Wayne and Soul Avenger getting you home all aboard the love train. 6 o'clock, Godfather's a Garage. 8 o'clock, Cash Only. 10 o'clock, Fat Controller. That's how we're rolling on your Tuesday. Heading towards Wednesday on the big one, Centre.

Norwich to Hastings, been locked on since 7. Down on the coast, Paul signing in a Gran Canaria. And Jean Hemel, alongside Paula, last day working together. Oh no, that's an old message. Paul signing Gran Canaria now. Annie the Soul, go out to Stuart. Locked in, Budweiser, Stuart, Integra, Terry.

H&H, still packing, blimey. 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Thank you, mate. Annie the Soul Girl as well. Locked in since 7:30. Oh, you was late. That's a Julie B, looking forward to acquainting herself with the Tenerife banana spiders while she's out there. What area are you staying in? I'll find out if they're in that area or not.

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That's a Dominica Ramsgate enjoying the selection today. 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

0: Dom Locks in. 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
0: Place we can boogie, Tenerife next week. That's Wellesley locked in, locked on. Yes, mate. I'll be there with my earplugs. Dooley B, yes. Spiders and King Crabs as well round that way.

out to Dean the Welder. Thank you, Scotty boy. The San Telmo spiders, yeah, they're a bit docile. Out to the donkey, yes, man. Out to the all-in crew, can't wait for the weekend. See you Friday, coming from Jackie.

Let's do a little time check for you if you are against the clock this morning. 11:42 and 21 seconds. On your Tuesday morning, heading towards the afternoon, Max Fernandez, straight up at midday today, taking you into your afternoon. Live from Rejoice, if you are over there, head down.

That's for everyone travelling to Tenerife. Have a safe journey. I'll see some of you Thursday. Be doing breakfast business live from Rejoice. Live from Rejoice straight after me, Max Fernandez.

0: 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We're taking over both floors. Upstairs from 3pm till 6pm. 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With Lee Butler, Billy Daniel Bunter, Master Pasha, Max Isaac, Andy and Lungo. 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

Chucky the Horny, Orby Ugeni. Send a shout out to Roly and Gaz, out to the world famous Kirk Tavern in Nottingham. Shouts going out to Paul in Wellham Green this afternoon, the Handsome Cabby and Tracy J. Can't forget Patrick in Liverpool. The sun is shining here in Tenerife. The weekender is upon us. Fernandez seeing you through live from Rejoice. We're here till 2 o'clock this afternoon. If you're already on the island,

0: Shut up.
1: Afternoon shout's going out to David Keys. Can't forget the Mac and Cheese Boys.
0: Somehow, some way.
1: Right here, right now. That's we'll see you very, very soon. Out to the window, wise boys. Yeah. Sending shouts out to Buzz from Bo this afternoon. Rory QPR.
0: And I'm glad he blessed me that way.
1: Fernandez in the hot seat all the way through till 2 o'clock this afternoon. Second hour. We're kicking it old school. A show of two halves.
0: And once again, all right, two squares.
1: Sending shouts out to West Ham Ben, out to the Red Hill family, out to the Scotch Egg crew each and every time. Sending shouts out to the...

most brothers can't achieve. You know what I'm saying? You got the beat.

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Live from Rejoice, yours truly, Fernandez, in the hot seat. All the way through till 2 o'clock this afternoon.

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this afternoon going out to 083. Loving the electric shark. Out to Ricky this afternoon and Dovey. Liverpool Rich in Staines. The weekend that is upon us. We're kicking it old school, live and direct here from Rejoice. Fernandez in control all the way through till 2 o'clock this afternoon. Tuesday's on the force. Going out to Joe DeLabra this afternoon. Out to Carly. Lee and Hornchurch.

0: Centreforce family. Big thank you to Hemel Darren for the drinks for Max, Luke and Bill, Joe and Sharpie. I'm pouring them as we speak behind the bar. See you soon.
1: It wouldn't be a show from Rejoice without a little appearance from Neil. This one underneath us sounds like Armin van Helden, Noia Rica's Soul, India on the vocals. We've got around about 25 minutes to go. We're kicking it old school for this hour, getting you ready for the weekender ahead. Centreforce family, not long till the madness begins.

you say this was Fats and Small? I thought that was a challenge tomorrow for breakfast. Best things ain't getting over. Hey, Smallsy. Listen to what I say. I've heard that Fats and Smalls are starting tomorrow, but I don't know. I heard

joining me today, all the Centre Force family here on the terrace at Redress. The weekend are officially starting on Thursday, ADB's birthday down at Kaluna. Whatever you're up to for the rest of the day, stay safe, take care, make sure you keep it Centre Force. I'm out of here. Any of you over for the weekend, I'll see you over the next coming days. We're going to love you and leave you with one more. Fernandez signing out. I'm going to see you through to the top.

0: 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We're taking over both floors. Upstairs from 3pm till 6pm. 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With Lee Butler, Billy Daniel Bunter, Master Pasha, Max Isaac, Andy and Lungo. 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
1: Coming into the 90s with this one. 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You're already there? That's eager. We like that. Out to Dovey. Out to Mark and Rob MB Lofts from Caterham.

Hello to everyone at Rejoice. And yes, it's all going to be old school. 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

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Out to Brownie in Sid Cup. 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And to Tracy, you.

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1: And this is the last one for the old school set. And you can catch all of this in Tenerife this weekend with an array of DJs, honestly. This year's clearly something special. 07709333883. You've been listening to Danielle Montana. Keep it locked for the Soulful House Hour after the break. Huge shout to Mick in Hornchurch. Out to you, Marcello. Wait, see you in the reef. 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

Shout going out to Lindsay Ward. Catch her out in Tenerife. Out to all the Tenerife crew. This is the last one for the old school.

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1: Back on the other side with a Soulful House Hour. A little bit of Afro House here by Louis Vega and Masaki. Track called Mercy of Time. This is the Louis Vega mix. Out now. Double 7 09 triple 3 double 8 3. You've got myself, Danielle Montana, with the Soulful House Hour. Huge shout going out to Lewis and Martin, a Chorley crew locked in. Out to Big Brad Ward, John and Mel on a beach in Tenerife. They're ready, they say. We'll see about that.

0: 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We're taking over both floors. Upstairs from 3pm till 6pm. Then it's downstairs keeping the party moving from 6pm right through till 11. With Lee Butler, Billy Daniel Bunter, Master Pasha, Max Isaac, Andy and Lungo. 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Remember the date, Saturday, November the 28th for Together. 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

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How are we doing? 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

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Wow. 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
1: Big shout out to Hemel, Darren locked in. Also out to the 4D over there in Bracknell. Looping Star Appreciation Society on board as well. How you lot doing? Out to the 4D. You got to stop with them love train pictures. 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

birthday, brothers. One more sleep and they're off to the reef. Like I say, I'm going to have FOMO. But for anyone not going, you can catch me this Saturday at Dirty. 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

one of my favourites. 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This was As the Soul Avengers, the first track we ever sampled. Francois K on the mix on this one. This goes on for about 2 days, but I love it.

Alan Righetti Spaghetti. How we doing? Also out to Momo and Lily Gal. Out to the Untold in Pets Wood. Shout out to the Cracker. Out to Rachel H as well.

to the text reads. Can you do a shout out for Larry Dixon? He's not in the best of moods today. Come on, Larry. You are part of the Centre Force family. And what we do, right, we cheer people up. That's a Larry Dixon. Come on, son, crack a smile.

say big shout out to the beautiful Gina G this afternoon. How we doing, gorgeous? That's a man like Leon. Yes, see you at Dirty on Saturday, right? You can catch me doing 3 hours plus.

0: Gonna chuck this one out to Daisy and Georgie. 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
1: Wow.
0: And to you too. As married life, right?

out to the Dorsey this afternoon, out to Eastbourne, door locks in, enjoying the sunshine. We got Chris with a K locked in, he's listening.

so we got to do a big bonjour to Tony. 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

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We're spreading the Centre Force love today, all right? Come on.

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out to the Steeplejack this afternoon. How we doing? Oh yes, come on! Nearly the Tenerife weekend. Ah. Out to the Big H. Out to the Woking Massive.

also out to Scott, Sandy and Angela poolside over in the Dominican Republic. If you are poolside right now, come on, let's turn centre force up one notch. We get centre force that little bit louder around the world, right?

and the Hackney Boys. 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Also do a big shout out to brother-in-law, at Harry. 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Come on.

Debbie McCann. I will definitely be seeing you Saturday at Dirty, yes. You, Rosie, Angie, Carrie Ann, and the girls out beforehand. What could possibly go wrong? We reconvene Dirty Posse.

Big shout out to a man like Mickey Moore. 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I'm going to miss you this weekend over in Tenerife. Mickey wants to do a big shout out to Timmy Alpin. Down at the Watford Goodfellas. West Ham will be back. I missed that this year. I'll be there next year. Bit of Chelsea aggro.

11M. Wants to do a shout out to her hubby, Middleman Matt. They're looking forward to partying in the Reef this weekend.

So we're going to do a shout out to Steve. We're going to put a smile on his face, right? Steve's hard at work in a warehouse in Basildon. Yeah, you, Steve, that you, yeah?

0: Once again, brand new music. This one is Getting Let Loose. Saturday at Dirty E1. Right, hands up. Who's party hands up in the air, crew? One hand in the air right now. Come on, Tuesday crew.
1: Well, there's nothing you can live for, except when day turns into night. I'm starving, neon lights. 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
1: If you had been there.
0: Out to Harpingdon, Debbie. One way to cure the FOMO on Saturday. 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Come on. You know it makes sense.
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How we doing? Yes, you catch me E1 whopping Saturday a day, right? 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Tenerife weekend crew. It looks wicked. Andy and Danny pulled it out of the bag this weekend, I'm telling you.

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We got Danny Colours locked in. He's just checked in to Gatwick Hilton.

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You have fun this weekend, my friend.

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I'm going to go doctors, get some pills for FOMO. We got Sarah and Leanne, all the clients at Snipperholic Salon. How you lot all doing?

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He knows I'm he's my favourite DJ. 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

So if you are going to the reef, please have fun. Look after each other. Have the best time ever. And for those that ain't going and have got FOMO, you come to Dirty on Saturday at E1. I'll be doing my 3.5 hours roughly set.

0: 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We're taking over both floors. Upstairs from 3pm till 6pm. 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With Lee Butler, Billy Daniel Bunter, Master Pasha, Max Isaac, Andy and Lungo. 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

understand, gonna dedicate this track to Barry Joseph. R.I.P. Going out to Barry, Big Barry. 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Going out to Barry. East London's finest.

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1: 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The possibilities are endless. Inside the last 5 minutes,

0: 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It's a massive day tonight special going down on Saturday, November the 28th at Freeze Project in Liverpool. We're taking over both floors. Upstairs from 3pm till 6pm. Then it's downstairs keeping the party moving from 6pm right through till 11. With Lee Butler, Billy Daniel Bunter, Master Pasha, Max Isaac, and Ian Lungo. 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Remember the date, Saturday, November the 28th, for Together. 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

0: 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We're taking over both floors. Upstairs from 3pm till 6pm. Then it's downstairs keeping the party moving from 6pm right through till 11. With Lee Butler, Billy Daniel Bunter, Master Pasha, Max Isaac and Ian Lungo. 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

Torpedoes of the hashtag old school show from now till midnight. And today is a rather special day. More about that in a moment.

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Hope you're good. I want to know, why is your pick on the new app from 20 years ago? Cheers for that. I've actually just sent them a brand new photo to upload. The weird thing is, the photo may be from 20 years ago, but I look younger now. All right, you lot.

0: 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And if we're talking of tunes that just remind you of Stu Allen, this is another one. 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

Obviously, Mr. Stu Allen is with us in spirit tonight, reliving many, many tunes.

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I know what you like, Si. 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You behave out there, all right, fella?

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Are you ready? A fish finger butty, covered in ketchup, drowned in vinegar.

Got to give a big, big shout out to Luke and Chris down there in Australia. It says, always a great start to the day. Thank you, FC. Oh, dear. I feel sorry for you for the rest of the day after having to listen to these ramblings.

in the house saying Easy FC proper. Say a quick good evening to Ian Jersey. He sent loads and loads of messages and I've only just caught up with them all. He sent me a picture of square crisps, his ham and cheese baguette.

to Andy Statesby, who actually planned an early night tonight. You've only got yourself to blame, mate. You're the one who's been coming up with all these questions for everyone.

Express. Oh, here we go. I don't mind going to Pizza Express. It's not bad, you know, but the only problem is

of David Campbell, says Evening FC. How's it going? Well, never have to be alone. It's going well, fella, but we've got less than 10 minutes to go. Where you been tonight?

to Dave Cotty, mate. Tonight's show, after what we've been talking about, I've read your message, you're wrong, I'm telling you. He says he, Dave Cotty says he was a legend, FC. A Piccadilly legend. And we'll be talking about sandwich spread today, and I actually read it as Piccadilly.

0: 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It's a massive day tonight special going down on Saturday, November the 28th at Freeze Project in Liverpool. We're taking over both floors. Upstairs from 3pm till 6pm. Then it's downstairs keeping the party moving from 6pm right through till 11. With Lee Butler, Billy Daniel Bunter, Master Pasha, Max Isaac, Andy and Lungo. Don't miss out on the ultimate day and night vibe. Remember the date, Saturday, November the 28th, for Together. Tickets available now on Skiddle.
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